0: What can I do for you, Jennifer?
1: Well, I wanted to dedicate a song to my ex-husband, Leon. And Leon came to see me about a little over a month ago, and he wanted to apologize for all the bad things that had happened between us. We've been divorced for about 5 years, and he also wanted to let me know that he had cancer.
0: So, was this the first time you'd really communicated in those 5 years?
1: Right after we divorced, we kept trying to get back together, and it has never worked out. And this is the first time we had talked probably in at least 2 years, maybe a little over 2 years. You know, other than just seeing each other in passing, but we had not sat down really and talked at all.
0: So do you think this is going to be a chance for reconciliation, or do you think this was just a chance for some healing and closure?
1: I think it's a chance for reconciliation.
0: Oh, so that puts a completely different spin on this call, Jen.
1: You had been
0: holding out on me. You'd been holding back, trying not to grin, trying not to be giddy, trying not to say, you know what, I never stopped loving this man. I still love him.
1: Yeah, I do.
0: I want him in my life.
1: Yeah, so for as long as he's got left, I want him in my life.
0: Well, let's be positive. I mean, the treatments have changed so much over the years, and you might be stuck with him for another 50 years.
1: I would love it. I would love it.
0: What a weird place to be in, where you're so happy you can't stop grinning.

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1: Meta CEO Mark Zuckerberg wants to see lower barriers in the U.S. for open source AI in order to compete with Chinese companies. Matt Pattinson explains.
2: Zuckerberg made the call Monday as Meta released a new AI model called Muse Glimmer. It's smaller than other top AI models in use and is looking to serve as a system that can run directly on someone's device. Zuckerberg said new policies for open weight models are needed if domestic AI companies want to lead the industry. Open weight models have publicly accessible components for customization as opposed to closed models, which companies keep under their full control.
1: The online backlash continues after a top executive at Meta told workers that the gains from AI should free up employees to do even more work. CTO Andrew Bosworth also lashed out at employees who asked about getting more time off. This comes after Meta laid off over 10,000 people over the past 12 months. And according to Bloomberg, there might be a return of the ceramic version of the Apple Watch. Tech Report, I'm Mark Mayfield.
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0: What can I do for you?
1: Just like to tell you just how much of an inspiration you have been to me throughout the last 4 or 5 years that I've been listening to you. It's been a complete pleasure, and it's so good to finally get to talk with you. I've called for many of times.
0: Well, thank you. How can I inspire you or bless your heart tonight?
1: Well, you can play something for my sweetheart. I was blessed with a girl to come into my life after a little over 2.5 years.

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0: When you like to drive to, you turn the radio all the way up and you roll the window up and you sing along as loud as you can and people stare at you and you stop at a stoplight. I love those songs. I am here to bring back those songs, to play those songs, to bring back those memories.

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0: Hi, okay. Sarah. This is Delilah. What can I do for you?
1: And I'm just a little blue tonight because I had met this guy. He decided not to call me back.
0: Okay.
1: And I mean, he's really nice, and he was the nice guy, and I thought...
0: Obviously, he's not that nice, or he would have called you back.
1: I know. I was very, very upset about that.
0: So, you're calling to dedicate a song to somebody who didn't even have the decency to call you back to stand you up?
1: Yeah, because I guess I'm trying to be nice like that. I don't know.
0: Sarah. All right, sit down, pull up a chair, because you're about to get a Mother Delilah lecture.
1: Yes, ma'am.
0: You are worthy of respect. You are a wonderful person, I am guessing. I don't know you personally, but you sound like a very, very nice, very kind person. You deserve to be treated with dignity and

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0: We are here to smooth off the rough edges of your day, to invite you to relax and unwind and put the pressures and the stress of the day aside and just think for a minute about that someone who loves you more than anything.

0: Stacy, what can I do for you?
1: I love my husband from the bottom of my heart. And our relationship has just been through, I think, every trial and tribulation that a marriage can go through. And to the point where, you know, we filed for divorce and now we're back together. We stopped the proceedings, and it's just been the last year very, very difficult on the both of us. We moved cross-country, and my husband has four children. I have four stepchildren, and it's been very hard on him to leave his family. So, you know, that's where we are right now, and just trying to work very hard, you know. And it's just been, I can't say how much I love him, though. When we put our house up for sale, it was just the most traumatic thing that I'd ever been through. And being here where I am, all alone, away from my family, and nobody.

Tonight's Delilah's Dilemma is from a young woman named Kayla. She and her boyfriend had moved in together, and then the realities of being young and broke stepped in, and they moved back home with mom and dad. Now they're fussing, and it seems like one of the points of contention is the fact that he is friends with his ex. Kayla, listen to me. Are you listening to me? Write this down. You cannot ever control another person's behavior. Did you hear that? You are trying to control your boyfriend.

0: 5 people are dead in Louisiana from flesh-eating bacteria. State health officials say a total of 9 cases have been reported in the state. Officials say all 9 patients had underlying health conditions and became infected after their wounds were exposed to seawater. Bacteria are found in higher concentration in certain coastal waters from May to October. When it comes to exercise, adults may need a lot more than current guidelines recommend to reduce the risk of heart attacks and strokes. More from Lisa Carton.
1: A study published in the British Journal of Sports Medicine says greater heart health benefits may call for 560 to 610 minutes a week of exercise. That's about 9 to 10 hours of walking, running, cycling, or similar activity. The new total is 3 to 4 times higher than current public health recommendations of at least 150 minutes of exercise a week.
0: Health update. I'm Sarah Lee Kessler.

0: A new study shows that belly fat predicts a person's heart disease risk much more accurately than BMI. Researchers at Johns Hopkins University School of Medicine looked at 260,000 adults over a 20-year period, and what they found was that waist and waist-to-hip ratio was a much better indicator to forecast both heart and brain events. They say that's because body mass index can't tell whether a person has more fat sitting right below the skin or more visceral fat. Two federal agencies are teaming up to stop a flesh-eating fly called the New World Screwworm. The USDA will be using Homeland Security's drones in South Texas to catch cross-border cattle movement, which could spread the outbreak.
1: That will be a massive aid in screening, detecting, identifying, and interdicting animals.
0: Secretary Brooke Rollins, there have been 45 reported cases found in the U.S. since early June. Health Update, I'm Sarah Lee Kessler.
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0: A new study shows that belly fat predicts a person's heart disease risk much more accurately than BMI. Researchers at Johns Hopkins University School of Medicine looked at 260,000 adults over a 20-year period, and what they found was that waist and waist-to-hip ratio was a much better indicator to forecast both heart and brain events. They say that's because body mass index can't tell whether a person has more fat sitting right below the skin or more visceral fat. Two federal agencies are teaming up to stop a flesh-eating fly called the New World Screwworm. The USDA will be using Homeland Security's drones in South Texas to catch cross-border cattle movement, which could spread the outbreak.
1: That will be a massive aid in screening, detecting, identifying, and interdicting animals.
0: Secretary Brooke Rollins, there have been 45 reported cases found in the U.S. since early June. Health Update, I'm Sarah Lee Kessler.
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2: Meta CEO Mark Zuckerberg wants to see lower barriers in the U.S. for open source AI in order to compete with Chinese companies. Matt Pattinson explains.
3: Zuckerberg made the call Monday as Meta released a new AI model called Muse Glimmer. It's smaller than other top AI models in use and is looking to serve as a system that can run directly on someone's device. Zuckerberg said new policies for open weight models are needed if domestic AI companies want to lead the industry. Open weight models have publicly accessible components for customization as opposed to closed models, which companies keep under their full control.
2: The online backlash continues after a top executive at Meta told workers that the gains from AI should free up employees to do even more work. CTO Andrew Bosworth also lashed out at employees who asked about getting more time off. This comes after Meta laid off over 10,000 people over the past 12 months. And according to Bloomberg, there might be a return of the ceramic version of the Apple Watch. Tech Report, I'm Mark Mayfield.
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0: Meta CEO Mark Zuckerberg wants to see lower barriers in the U.S. for open source AI in order to compete with Chinese companies. Matt Pattinson explains.
1: Zuckerberg made the call Monday as Meta released a new AI model called Muse Glimmer. It's smaller than other top AI models in use and is looking to serve as a system that can run directly on someone's device. Zuckerberg said new policies for open weight models are needed if domestic AI companies want to lead the industry. Open weight models have publicly accessible components for customization as opposed to closed models, which companies keep under their full control.
0: The online backlash continues after a top executive at Meta told workers that the gains from AI should free up employees to do even more work. CTO Andrew Bosworth also lashed out at employees who asked about getting more time off. This comes after Meta laid off over 10,000 people over the past 12 months. And according to Bloomberg, there might be a return of the ceramic version of the Apple Watch. Tech Report, I'm Mark Mayfield.
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0: flexible components for customization as opposed to closed models, which companies keep under their full control.
1: The online backlash continues after a top executive at Meta told workers that the gains from AI should free up employees to do even more work. CTO Andrew Bosworth also lashed out at employees who asked about getting more time off. This comes after Meta laid off over 10,000 people over the past 12 months. And according to Bloomberg, there might be a return of the ceramic version of the Apple Watch. Tech Report, I'm Mark Mayfield.
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0: Hi, good evening. Who is this?
1: Mary.
0: Hi, Mary. What can I do to make your night a little more special?
1: Well, I would like to send a special message out to my husband, Kenny, to let him know how much I love him and how much I miss him.
0: And when will you see Kenny again?
1: Hopefully this weekend.
0: And you'll be able to look into his beautiful eyes, blue or brown eyes or green?
1: Beautiful gray eyes.
0: Gray eyes.
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1: Hey, we're Joe and Jana. Big news here. It's official. New Jersey is no longer the armpit of the nation.
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1: 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A new study found New Jersey is the second best state to live in the U.S. We got strong marks for safety, healthcare, and education.
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1: So recapping here, New Jersey has vaulted to almost the top. We are officially the second rated state in the nation.
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1: 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It's official. New Jersey is no longer the armpit of the nation.
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1: 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A new study found New Jersey is the second best state to live in the U.S. We got strong marks for safety, healthcare, and education.
2: Speaking of education, we also have some of the top performing public school districts in the country.
1: So recapping here, New Jersey has vaulted to almost the top. We are officially the second rated state in the nation.
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0: A gentle spirit, and hopes you will consider giving him a chance at finding a good home for his retirement years, shall we say. 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
1: Hey, we're Joe and Jana. Big news here. It's official. New Jersey is no longer the armpit of the nation.
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1: 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A new study found New Jersey is the second best state to live in the U.S. We got strong marks for safety, healthcare, and education.
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1: So recapping here, New Jersey has vaulted to almost the top. We are officially the second rated state in the nation.
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0: tides recede. The cause of the death remains unknown, and the New Jersey Department of Environmental Protection is checking whether similar strandings have been reported elsewhere. I'm Christina Lang, Light 96.9.
1: Sounds like a pretty good summer day today. A mix of sun and clouds, not too humid, 89 degrees. Tonight, partly cloudy and 69. We'll go from sun to clouds on Friday, possible evening showers and 86. Saturday sounds nice, partly sunny, 82. It'll turn cloudy on Sunday with some rain moving in and 81 degrees for Sunday. 71 in Woodbine, it's 70 degrees in Estelle Manor, and 75 getting started on the boardwalk in Atlantic City. Hello there, Eddie Davis, 537. 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

0: Good morning. Welcome to the Light 96.9 Feel Good Morning Show. It's Eddie Davis. A couple days off, but here we are back again for Thursday morning. 13th of August. Let's go over to Dan Zarrow and find out what kind of day it's going to be. Good morning, Dan.
1: Good Thursday morning, Eddie. There's more nice than not in this forecast, especially over the next 3 days. Just one or two bumps in the road. Otherwise, beautiful summer weather coming right up. Expect a mix of sun and clouds today with manageable humidity and seasonably warm temperatures. High this afternoon, reaching for about 89 degrees. Tonight will be partly cloudy with a low of 69, pretty comfortable. Tomorrow we'll see sunshine early, then increasing clouds through the afternoon. We will have to watch for some showers tomorrow evening. High of 86, partly sunny and 82 on Saturday. Eddie?
0: 71 Mays Landing, 75 on the boardwalk in Atlantic City. It's Eddie Davis. 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
3: Las Vegas was built for stars. And on August 22nd, two of boxing's biggest take center stage. 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
4: This is my game.
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4: Teo, I'm here. I'm

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Yes, it's Eddie Davis. Hi, how are you? Good to be back after a couple of days off, so to speak. I was helping my daughters move back into college, so it wasn't really time off. Actually, coming back to work here is more like the time off. That was hard work. I hope you're doing okay. Jill is out as well. Janelle Crispin is here and has the light news update. Good morning, Janelle. What's up?

0: Nakoti Creek, reducing bulkhead coverage and adding a new boat ramp and dockage. Longport captured the team title at the second annual Women's South Jersey Lifeguard Championships in Ventnor, edging Atlantic City with a tiebreaker. Maddie and Lauren Fox won the decisive doubles row for Longport, while Atlantic City rookie Adi Elko continued her dominant summer by winning the swim. I'm Chanel Crispin. Here's South Jersey weather.
1: From the Townsquare, New Jersey Info and Weather Network, I'm Chief Meteorologist Dan Zaro. Today's checking all the boxes for a nice summer day. The big ones, humidity stays in check, and thunderstorm chances are pretty much non-existent. We'll see a mix of sun and clouds and seasonably warm temperatures with a high around 89 degrees. Partly cloudy tonight, low of 69. Tomorrow, sunshine early, then increasing clouds through the afternoon, high 86. We will have to watch for some showers tomorrow evening. Get weather 24/7 wherever you are. 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
2: It is 70 degrees in Cape May Courthouse, 73 in Villas, 75. Some clouds on the boardwalk in Atlantic City. The pet of the week introduction coming up here on the Light Morning Show in just minutes.

0: South Jersey's best variety. 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Hi there, it's Eddie Davis with Travis Kelce finally speaking out about his big wedding. It took well over a month. We'll hear about it in the trend this morning at 6:25. And then Tricia from Cape May Courthouse will be taking Eddie's Alphabet Challenge at 6:40. And Bruno Mars, Kelly Clarkson music, and more in just a second here.
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0: I introduce you to the new Pet or Pets of the Week every Thursday morning. I just wanted to say thanks to whomever adopted our senior citizen, Sebastian, the 12-year-old pity mix. Last week's Pet of the Week has a new forever home, so we're very happy for Sebastian. This time, it's Linus and Lucy, two of 15 kittens, 15, that the Humane Society of Ocean City is trying to adopt to good homes.

0: are sweet, silly, curious, and ready for their forever homes. 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

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Kelly Clarkson finishing up her Las Vegas residency this coming Friday. Eddie Davis at 6:23. Partly sunny today, not too humid, high 89. 76 on the boardwalk, and the trends coming up.

0: The Light 96.9 Feel Good Morning Show. It's Eddie Davis, one of the oldest, certainly, I can't imagine any could be older. The 116th annual Ocean City Baby Parade is today. It kicks off or crawls off at 10:30 in the morning on the boardwalk. And it should be a pretty good day for that or whatever you've got cooked up. Dan Zarrow's forecast in just a second. But first, let's check the trend. Has a man or boy in your life gone overboard when it comes to looks maxing? I'll explain. But first, here on the trend, just about the only one in attendance who wasn't under a non-disclosure agreement at the Taylor and Travis wedding spoke out yesterday. Travis Kelce. He said it was big time fun, but now the focus is on football.
1: Wedding was the best night of my life, and I appreciate everybody who came out and celebrated. And it was a crazy night. It was full of a lot of celebration, but it's football, baby.
0: We wish Rod Stewart the best after he hit pause on his tour yesterday after undergoing heart surgery. The 81-year-old rocker who once sang, "Do You Think I'm Sexy?" is now asking, "Could you bring that oxygen tank out on stage, please?" There have been various medical problems on this tour and canceled shows, but Rod insists that he will be back to do what only he can do.
2: God has given me this voice, and I'm determined to make the most of it for the rest of my life.
0: A new trend that's become popular this year with young men and boys called looks maxing is horrifying doctors and plastic surgeons. Looks maxing influencers are pushing the use of extreme exercise, steroid use, extreme dieting, and even hitting yourself in the face with a hammer, which is called bone smashing, to try and change your bone structure to improve your appearance. And some of these influencers are getting rich by suggesting that these men self-inject DIY fillers into their skin.
3: As soon as I get up in the morning, I go to the mirror and I do whatever it takes to look better. People always say don't care what other people think. I think the only way to operate is discovering what people think and then capitalizing off of that.
0: The plastic surgeons saying they're seeing an increasing amount of young men and boys coming in with problems created by these DIY substances they injected that they didn't understand. So for goodness sakes, don't do that. And that's the trend.
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1: Good morning.
2: Good morning. Trisha and Kate McCourt House, please.
1: Yes, that's me.
2: It's Eddie Davis calling you from Light 96.9. Trisha, good morning.
1: Awesome. Thank you. Good morning.
2: Thanks for coming on the Alphabet Challenge. This is your first time, right?
1: Yes.
2: What can you tell me about yourself?
1: I'm a nurse and I live in Cape May Courthouse. I like to stay active. I'm a yoga teacher as well.
2: Oh, wow. Do you work in a hospital or for a doctor?
1: I work in home care and in a nursing home.
2: Oh, very nice. Sounds like you got a lot going on there.
1: And I sure do.
2: Do you have children?
1: One. She's 37.
2: Oh, okay. Hopefully she's self-sufficient by now.
1: She sure is.
2: Okay. Well, let me tell you about the Alphabet Challenge rules, and we'll get to the game and see how you do. I'm going to give you 10 topics and 30 seconds to give me an example of each topic that starts with the letter we're using today. And today, the letter is E, as in epiphany. So all your answers begin with E.
1: All righty.
2: The first answer you give me is the one I will accept. If you get stuck and you're moving quickly enough, you can pass and we'll come back to that question. If you get all 10, you win $50 in New Jersey lottery tickets, and I will start the clock after I give you your first question.
1: Wonderful.
2: Good luck. Trisha from Cape

0: Courthouse. Number one is why you go to school.
1: Education.
0: To make something seem bigger or more important than it really is.
1: Exaggerate.
0: The voting age.
1: 18.
0: A moving platform that takes you from one level of a building to another.
1: Elevator or escalator.
0: Something luxurious or dignified.
1: Elegant.
0: Volcanoes can do this.
1: Erupt.
0: The imaginary line around the middle of the earth.
1: Equator.
0: Get away.
1: Evade.
0: The movable lid of skin on your face.
1: The what?
0: The
1: eyelid.
0: Yes. That's number nine, Tricia. We ran out of time.
1: I know.
0: And I, you know, as I wrote the hint for the movable lid of skin on your face, I thought that's a bizarre way of putting it, but I didn't want to say I in my hint. And eventually it took me a second to get it. And I have to apologize if that held you up from getting the number 10.
1: It shouldn't have, that's for sure.
0: You did great. Please come back and let's try this again, okay?
1: Thank you so much. Have a great day.
0: Eddie's Alphabet Challenge is brought to you by Bally's Atlantic City. Take the challenge. I'm looking for contestants right now to play Eddie's Alphabet Challenge. Just open the Light 96.9 app and click Morning Show. 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
1: 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It's Eddie Davis at 6:48. Meet up with me tomorrow between noon and 2 at the grand opening of the new Philly Pretzel Factory location, Atlantic City Boardwalk at Bally's Park Place. I'll see you there noon till 2, Philly Pretzel Factory, with prizes, yummy pretzels, and some fun for Friday. Just glad to be back and doing my thing here this morning. Took some days off to get my daughters moved into college. We drove down to South Carolina, where they are starting their second year at Clemson, and got them settled in. Eileen is off campus this year. Bridget, her twin sister, is on campus. For Eileen, it's some pretty nice digs. A 5-bedroom house. She gets her own bedroom for the first time ever. School or in our place, for that matter. And it was pretty nice. So we moved her in on Sunday. And then the on-campus facilities were ready on Monday. Her twin sister, Bridget, was moving into sorority housing in a beautiful-looking building with the world's smallest closet. Small really is being generous. Tiny, shall we say, for her and her roommate from last year. But both girls, obviously, eager to get our help with all the different things, you know, getting the rooms together. I was putting up curtains and rods, and we were unpacking and organizing and cleaning and, you know, trying to calm them down. It was a lot. Followed by taking them out to dinner and starting over the next day. So, and then 12-hour days of driving. So it's good to be back in South Jersey.
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0: 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Welcome. Good to have you along. It's 7 o'clock here on Thursday. Eddie Davis tomorrow. The deal from Seize the Deal goes live at 9 a.m. You get a $50 gift card to Mamma Mia's Ristorante in EHT for only $25 for their authentic Italian cuisine, Old World Pizzeria. 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Janelle's in for Jill.
1: Good morning. Here are three things you need to know today. Authorities are investigating the death of a woman at Harrah's Resort in Atlantic City Wednesday morning. Police responded to the scene on a report of an unresponsive woman inside a hotel room. The unidentified 41-year-old female was pronounced dead at the scene. An autopsy is pending. The Cape May County Board of Commissioners has unanimously endorsed plans to build complete interchanges at Garden State Parkway exits 6, 13, 17, and 20. County officials say full access at the exits would improve traffic flow, emergency response, and evacuation routes while supporting the region's tourism economy. And nearly 30 small dogfish sharks have been found dead along about 10 blocks of beach in Sea Isle City, prompting an investigation. 6ABC reports that a Stockton University marine scientist says the sharks may have been accidentally caught and discarded by a fishing vessel, though officials say dogfish can also become trapped near sandbars as tides recede. The cause of deaths remain unknown, and the New Jersey Department of Environmental Protection is checking whether similar strandings have been reported elsewhere. I'm Janelle Crispin, and here's South Jersey weather.
2: From the Townsquare, New Jersey Info and Weather Network, I'm Chief Meteorologist Dan Zarrow. Today's checking all the boxes for a nice summer day. The big ones, humidity stays in check, and thunderstorms.

0: chances are pretty much non-existent. We'll see a mix of sun and clouds and seasonably warm temperatures with a high around 89 degrees. Partly cloudy tonight, low of 69. Tomorrow, sunshine early, then increasing clouds through the afternoon, high 86. We will have to watch for some showers tomorrow evening. Get weather 24/7 wherever you are. 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
1: It is 70.

It is 72 degrees right now in Dennisville, 70 in Little Lake Harbor, and holding on at 75 degrees on the boardwalk in Atlantic City. 7:03, Eddie Davis will play Light 96.9's Impossible Trivia at 7:10.

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1: I have a nice prize for you today. 4 tickets to the Franklin Institute on the Benjamin Franklin Parkway in Philadelphia. And these tickets include your admission to the Universal Theme Park exhibit, where you can explore the science behind the Universal Theme Park ride. So it's a great prize. Here's something you should know. These tickets expire on Friday, August 28th. That's 2 weeks from tomorrow. If you can't make it in that time frame, then let somebody else win this particular one, okay? You have until the 28th of August to use these prizes. With all that said, here is the question. In a no searching please edition of Impossible Trivia, please don't search this one. What is the hardest substance in the human body? 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

0: Las Vegas was built for stars. And on August 22nd, two of boxing's biggest take center stage. Rolly Romero never follows the script.
1: This is my game.
0: Teofimo Lopez has never needed one.
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1: Teo, I'm here. I'm going all in.
0: It's time to put up or shut up. Rolly Romero versus Teofimo Lopez. August 22nd.
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0: Las Vegas was built for stars. And on August 22nd, two of boxing's biggest take center stage. Rolly Romero never follows the script.
1: This is my game.
0: Teofimo Lopez has never needed one.
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1: Teo, I'm here. I'm going all in.
0: It's time to put up or shut up. Rolly Romero versus Teofimo Lopez. August 22nd.
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1: Answer this one correctly before anyone else to win four tickets to the Franklin Institute on the Parkway in Philadelphia for the tickets and the admission to the Universal Theme Park exhibit that is happening there now. In a no-search edition of Impossible Trivia, I want to know, what is the hardest substance in the human body? And we'll start with Jessica in Galloway. What do you think it is?
2: Your teeth?
1: Be just a smidge more specific about that.
2: The enamel?
1: There it is, exactly. Yes. And you're promising me you did not search this.
2: Yeah, I mean, when there's nothing left, that's what's left, right?
1: That's pretty much it, yes. Your tooth enamel is the hardest thing in the human body. However, your body is not capable of repairing it if it does crack or chip, both of which have happened to me in my lifetime. So it might be hard, but it's not that hard.
2: Right.
1: So there you go. Yeah. Well done. Congratulations. You've got these four tickets for the Franklin Institute and the Universal Theme Park exhibit that's going on there. Enjoy. Thanks for listening to the Light 96.9. Have a good day, okay?
2: All right. Thank you.

0: The Light 96.9 Feel Good Morning Show. Eddie Davis, I hate to be the bearer of bad news, but if you were holding on to win that $1 billion plus Powerball jackpot and thinking that that would be your gravy train, somebody in Illinois won it. So unless you bought your ticket there, it ain't working for you. Sorry. It's not working for me either, if it makes you feel any better. 7:27, we'll get the workday started with 96 minutes of continuous music just before 9 o'clock this morning. The workday kickoff powered by First Bank of Sea Isle City. Let's find out what's happening in the trend. Has a man or boy in your life gone overboard when it comes to looks maxing? I'll explain, but first here on the trend, just about the only one in attendance who wasn't under a non-disclosure agreement at the Taylor and Travis wedding spoke out yesterday, Travis Kelce. He said it was big time fun, but now the focus is on football.
1: Wedding was the best night of my life, and I appreciate everybody who came out and celebrated. And it was a crazy night. It was full of a lot of celebration, but it's football, baby.
0: We wish Rod Stewart the best after he hit pause on his tour yesterday after undergoing heart surgery. The 81-year-old rocker who once sang, "Do You Think I'm Sexy?" is now asking, "Could you bring that oxygen tank out on stage, please?" There have been various medical problems on this tour and canceled shows, but Rod insists that he will be back to do what only he can do.
2: God has given me this voice, and I'm determined to make the most of it for the rest of my life.
0: A new trend that's become popular this year with young men and boys called looks maxing is horrifying doctors and plastic surgeons. Looks maxing influencers are pushing the use of extreme exercise, steroid use, extreme dieting, and even hitting yourself in the face with a hammer, which is called bone smashing, to try and change your bone structure to improve your appearance. And some of these influencers are getting rich by suggesting that these men self-inject DIY fillers into their skin.
3: As soon as I get up in the morning, I go to the mirror and I do whatever it takes to look better. People always say don't care what other people think. I think the only way to operate is disguise. Discovering what people think and then capitalizing off of that.
0: The plastic surgeons saying they're seeing an increasing amount of young men and boys coming in with problems created by these DIY substances they injected that they didn't understand. So for goodness sakes, don't do that. And that's the trend.
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2: 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And Linus and Lucy are just two of 15 kittens the Humane Society of Ocean City is trying to find a good adoptive home for. 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

0: The Light 96.9 Feel Good Morning Show. Taylor Swift, another award this week. She was inducted into the 2026 Nashville Songwriters Hall of Fame. Not to be confused with the National Songwriters Hall of Fame, which inducted her earlier in the year. But she said, "It's great. I always loved Nashville. Wanted to be a part of the scene ever since I started writing songs." So good for Taylor Swift. Eddie Davis, I'm pleased to have you along here this morning. We got a fun-looking day ahead for the Baby Parade in Ocean City. The 116th Annual Baby Parade kicks off on the boardwalk at 10:30, and it'll be just great for that. Sun and clouds, not too humid, 89 degrees as our high. We have 78 degrees, and in just a second, Maroon 5 and Pep Benatar. Hang on.
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0: 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Eddie Davis, just after 8 o'clock. More music as soon as we check in with Janelle Crispin, who has the Light 96.9 News Update. What's happening?
1: Good morning. Here are three things you need to know today. An 89-year-old woman was struck by a car and seriously injured at a Margate intersection Tuesday evening. Police say just before 7:30, the unidentified woman was walking in the crosswalk when she was hit by a car making a turn from Jerome Avenue into Winchester Avenue. The 84-year-old driver remained at the scene and cooperated with police. The victim was taken to the hospital with life-threatening injuries. Congressman Josh Gottheimer is proposing new federal measures to protect water and electric utilities from cyber attacks following recent attacks on water systems in Cape May and Woodbine. Gottheimer's plan would provide small utilities with advanced AI cybersecurity tools, create a rapid response service through Homeland Security's Cyber and Infrastructure Security Agency, and increase federal technical assistance after attacks. And the Atlantic County Animal Shelter is offering half-price adoption fees August 28th through the 30th as part of the annual Clear the Shelters campaign. The Pleasantville Shelter has dogs and cats of various ages, sizes, and breeds, with adoption fees including vaccinations, sterilization, microchipping, and other veterinary services. I'm Janelle Crispin, and now here is South Jersey weather.

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0: 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All the music you need to get ready for your workday and 96 minutes of continuous light 96.9 tunes coming up a little before 9 o'clock. It's on the way. The workday kickoff. This is Eddie Davis. Whitney Houston would have celebrated her 63rd birthday this past Sunday. And just in time, Mattel unveiled the first ever Whitney Houston Barbie doll. Yes, it's 20 years in the making, according to Whitney's sister-in-law. Whitney really wanted to invest time in doing the doll right, and apparently they did. It looks just like her. I've got to say, though, it's got the signature purple dress you may remember from the I Want to Dance with Somebody video, the big earrings, even a microphone stand. And apparently the whole Houston family is very happy about it. You can buy it wherever you buy Barbies, Target and Walmart. No word on a Bobby Brown Ken doll, though.
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0: Las Vegas was built for stars. And on August 22nd, two of boxing's biggest take center stage. Rolly Romero never follows the script.
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1: Teo, I'm here. I'm going all in.
0: It's time to put up or shut up. Rolly Romero versus Teofimo Lopez. August 22nd.
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2: So hard to have fun, don't you think? When you get older, you know, everyone's supposed to be so serious. Life is so serious. You know, you never see people skipping when they grow up, you know? You never see anyone coming home from work with their briefcase swinging. I had a good day, la la la, I made a leverage buyout, la la la. It's like from the moment you're born, someone's always trying to kill your joy, right? All growing up, all my mother said was, you think everything is so funny. It's supposed to be. You're supposed to enjoy everything. Do you remember when you were a kid, how much fun you had just chasing a ball for hours? You could just chase the ball. Now, at our age, a ball gets away from us. It's like, oh, for God's sake. The horrible, hellish fate of having to retrieve the ball. Hey, can you throw it right at me? To move around when I'm getting physical activity. God, how I envy seeing kids just walking down the street wailing away. I don't want. I wouldn't want to do that now, huh? Monday morning, you're walking out the door.

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0: 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Good morning. Eddie Davis inviting you to meet up with me tomorrow, noon till 2 on the Atlantic City Boardwalk. It is the grand opening of the new location of Philly Pretzel Factory, and I will be there. 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Delicious Philly Pretzel Factory pretzels, and just a good Friday afternoon. So hope to see you there. As we get things rolling here on Thursday morning, we'll play the Alphabet Challenge at 8:40 with Tricia from Cape May Courthouse, and then move into the workday kickoff mode, 96 minutes of continuous music. Let's check the trend, shall we? Has a man or boy in your life gone overboard when it comes to looks maxing? I'll explain, but first here on the trend, just about the only one in attendance who wasn't under a non-disclosure agreement at the Taylor and Travis wedding spoke out yesterday, Travis Kelce. He said it was big time fun, but now the focus is on football.
1: Wedding was the best night of my life, and I appreciate everybody who came out and celebrated. And it was a crazy night. It was full of a lot of celebration, but it's football, baby.
0: We wish Rod Stewart the best after he hit pause on his tour yesterday after undergoing heart surgery. The 81-year-old rocker who once sang, "Do You Think I'm Sexy?" is now asking, "Could you bring that oxygen tank out on stage, please?" There have been various medical problems on this tour and canceled shows, but Rod insists that he will be back to do what only he can do.
2: God has given me this voice, and I'm determined to make the most of it for the rest of my life.
0: A new trend that's become popular this year with young men and boys called looks maxing is horrifying doctors and plastic surgeons. Looks maxing influencers are pushing the use of extreme exercise, steroid use, extreme dieting, and even hitting yourself in the face with a hammer, which is called bone smashing, to try and change your bone structure to improve your appearance. And some of these influencers are getting rich by suggesting that these men self-inject DIY fillers into their skin.
3: As soon as I get up in the morning, I go to the mirror and I do whatever it takes to look better. People always say don't care what other people think. I think the only way to operate is discovering what people think and then capitalizing off of that.
0: The plastic surgeons saying they're seeing an increasing amount of young men and boys coming in with problems created by these DIY substances they injected that they didn't understand. So for goodness sakes, don't do that. And that's the trend.
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1: Good morning.
2: Good morning. Trisha and Kate McCourt House, please.
1: Yes, that's me.
2: It's Eddie Davis calling you from Light 96.9. Trisha, good morning.
1: Awesome. Thank you. Good morning.
2: Thanks for coming on the Alphabet Challenge. This is your first time, right?
1: Yes.
2: What can you tell me about yourself?
1: I'm a nurse and I live in Cape May Courthouse. I like to stay active. I'm a yoga teacher as well.
2: Oh, wow. Do you work in a hospital or for a doctor?
1: I work in home care and in a nursing home.
2: Oh, very nice. Sounds like you got a lot going on there.
1: And I sure do.
2: Do you have children?
1: One. She's 37.
2: Oh, okay. Hopefully she's self-sufficient by now.
1: She sure is.
2: Okay. Well, let me tell you about the Alphabet Challenge rules, and we'll get to the game and see how you do. I'm going to give you 10 topics and 30 seconds to give me an example of each

0: topic that starts with the letter we're using today. And today the letter is E, as in epiphany. So all your answers begin with E.
1: Alrighty.
0: The first answer you give me is the one I will accept. If you get stuck and you're moving quickly enough, you can pass and we'll come back to that question. If you get all 10, you win $50 in New Jersey lottery tickets, and I will start the clock after I give you your first question.
1: Wonderful.
0: Good luck. Tricia from Cape May Courthouse. Number one is why you go to school.
1: Education.
0: To make something seem bigger or more important than it really is.
1: Exaggerate.
0: The voting age.
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0: A moving platform that takes you from one level of a building to another.
1: Elevator, escalator.
0: Something luxurious or dignified.
1: Elegant.
0: Volcanoes can do this.
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0: Get away.
1: Evade.
0: The movable lid of skin on your face.
1: The what?
0: The
1: eyelid.
0: Yes. Oh, that's number 9, Tricia. We ran out of time.
1: I know.
0: And I, you know, as I wrote the hint for the movable lid of skin on your face, I thought, that's a bizarre way of putting it, but I didn't want to say I in my hint. And eventually, it took me a second to get it. And I have to apologize if that held you up from getting the number 10.
1: It shouldn't have, that's for sure.
0: You did great. Please come back and let's try this again, okay?
1: Thank you so much. Have a great day.
0: Eddie's Alphabet Challenge is brought to you by Bally's Atlantic City. Take the challenge. I'm looking for contestants right now to play Eddie's Alphabet Challenge. 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

0: Las Vegas was built for stars. And on August 22nd, two of boxing's biggest take center stage. Rolly Romero never follows the script.
1: This is my game.
0: Teofimo Lopez has never needed one.
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0: But with world championship gold on the line, can they back it?
1: Teo, I'm here. I'm going all in.
0: It's time to put up or shut up. Rolly Romero versus Teofimo Lopez. August 22nd.
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0: Las Vegas was built for stars. And on August 22nd, two of boxing's biggest take center stage. Rolly Romero never follows the script.
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0: Teofimo Lopez has never needed one.
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1: Teo, I'm here. I'm going all in.
0: It's time to put up or shut up. Rolly Romero versus Teofimo Lopez. August 22nd.
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1: 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Their latest warning was very bizarre, and I will tell you what it was coming up in three songs.

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1: So the TSA just did another post about items that are unacceptable to bring through security. One was a laptop with a knife hidden in it, and another was a computer hard drive with a snake hidden in it. Yes, someone actually tried this. Their request was

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1: Hello, it's Eddie Davis. This week, the New Jersey Board of Education picked one educator from each of the state's 21 counties and honored them as the Teachers of the Year. They'll act as ambassadors for the New Jersey Public Schools this year and compete to be the New Jersey Teacher of the Year. Cumberland County's Teacher of the Year is Jeff Martine from Vineland's Anthony Rossi Elementary School. Cape May County's Teacher of the Year is Carly Crisanti from Lower Cape May Regional High School. And the Atlanta County Teacher of the Year is Kimberly Bryles from Cedar Creek High School.
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1: Carl the Fog. 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The artist, though, will still be a surprise. If you want to be the first to know about that,

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1: No, I believe they made it at school.
0: That's probably why it was good.
1: But then we also were new to the state, so everything was good and different.
0: Uh-huh.
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Wake up with Eddie Davis in the Feel Good Morning Show. 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
1: America must be a very well-hydrated nation. Beverage sales were up 3% to $295 billion last year, but not in the categories you might expect. Alcohol sales were actually down. What are we buying more of? I'll tell you, coming up in three songs.

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1: Beverage sales overall in the United States were up like 3% last year, but not in the categories you might expect. Are we spending more on beer, wine, and cider? 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
2: Hello, it's Eddie Davis. This week, the New Jersey Board of Education picked one educator from each of the state's 21 counties and honored them as the Teachers of the Year. They'll act as ambassadors for the New Jersey Public Schools this year and compete to be the New Jersey Teacher of the Year. Cumberland County's Teacher of the Year is Jeff Martine from Vineland's Anthony Rossi Elementary School. Cape May County's Teacher of the Year is Carly Crisanti from Lower Cape May Regional High School. And the Atlantic County Teacher of the Year is Kimberly Bryles from Cedar Creek High School.

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0: 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If your mom packed your lunch when you were younger, what is a food that you always hope to find in there?
1: Ooh, I'm going to go with a fruit roll-up or a squeeze-it.
0: Oh my gosh, squeeze-it. That's a throwback.
1: Right? 90s kid right here.
0: So which ones were better? The actual name brand squeeze-its or the Kool-Aid ones? Or the Mondo ones?
1: Ooh, I don't know.
0: There were so many.
1: Probably the Kool-Aid ones.
0: Those were always my favorite when the parents brought them for snack time at soccer.
1: Right, yeah, exactly. You're like, yeah, we just ran the field. We're going to have sugary drinks.
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96.9. Hey, it is Jessica on the radio. Thank you so much for hanging out while you are at work today. We are going to do something fun and a little revealing about ourselves. You know how maybe there's this one item that you've owned for a little bit, maybe even years, and then all of a sudden you learned that it had a hidden feature that just shocked you. Yeah, I want to know what that was. You can chat with me on our app. I'm going to share a couple of those coming up in about three songs.

0: 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Andrea, what about you?
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1: 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Is there something that it took you a little while, maybe even years, before you realized there's a hidden feature on an item that you use all the time? Well, Sunshine said it was about 7 years before she discovered that there was a cutting board that pulled out as part of her countertop.

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1: From the Townsquare, New Jersey Info and Weather Network, I'm Chief Meteorologist Dan Zarrow. Tonight should be South Jersey's coolest night since the middle of last week. The first time since then we have widespread 60s in the forecast. We'll see about 69 degrees with partly cloudy skies. For tomorrow, sunshine early on, then increasing clouds through the afternoon, high of 86. There will be a chance of showers tomorrow evening. Saturday looks good, partly sunny and 82. Rain moves in some point on Sunday. Get weather 24/7 wherever you are. 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

0: 96.9. We've had a fun conversation today talking about things that we use all the time and finding out that there are hidden features, and we are just shocked. Lisa, what did you find out?
1: I just learned that you can actually type a text message and schedule it to send later.
0: What?
1: Yeah.
0: How in the world do you do that? What do I have to push?
1: You have to hit that little plus on an iPhone.
0: Okay, I'm going to try sending a text message to my husband and scheduling it. All right, I go to the little plus, and there's a thing. It says send later. I had no idea. That is phenomenal. what is a hidden feature that you had no idea about that shocked you? Also, apparently that is mine. You can chat with me on our app. I'd love to hear it.
2: I'm Delilah.

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There are days when I know it's really hard to find the joy in something. That's why we've got the joke of the day for you, and that's coming up in about 15 minutes. Making sure you've got a smile as you leave work for the day. Keep listening. That's coming up.

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1: Are you joking with me right now?
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0: I haven't got a note from Patrick in a while, and it was kind of nice to see one from you, Patrick. He sent me a joke for today, and it's a really good one, Patrick. Thank you so much for sending this. Here is his joke of the day. Which bird has the worst manners? Which bird has the worst manners? A mockingbird. Yeah, you shouldn't mock people. How rude. Hey, if you want to be part of the show just like Patrick was, all you got to do is open up our app and hit that chat button. Send me your joke. I really do see all of those messages, and I would love to see one from you. And who knows? 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

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South Jersey's best variety. You know, it is time for the big Q. According to today, there is a drink that is more hydrating than water. What is it? Take a guess on our app. I'll have the answer coming up next. Yo, Trey, drop the verse.

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From the Townsquare, New Jersey Info and Weather Network, I'm Chief Meteorologist Dan Zarrow. Tonight should be South Jersey's coolest night since the middle of last week. The first time since then we have widespread 60s in the forecast. We'll see about 69 degrees with partly cloudy skies. For tomorrow, sunshine early on, then increasing clouds through the afternoon, high of 86. There will be a chance of showers tomorrow evening. Saturday looks good, partly sunny and 82. Rain moves in some point on Sunday. Get weather 24/7 wherever you are. 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
1: The big Q today, there is a drink that studies are now showing will keep you more hydrated than water. Yeah, what is that drink? Nancy was chatting with me on our app. She's like, is it one of the Powerades, Gatorades, something that has a lot of electrolytes in it? No, you can buy it at a store, but it's not in that aisle. According to Today, there's a registered dietitian. Her name is Joy Bayer. Said that this is the drink. They've done some studies, and they have found that people who drink this actually stay hydrated longer than those who just drink water. Yeah, it rehydrates you apparently better. And the answer is milk. Even skim and whole milk, they will both do the trick. For those of us who are lactose intolerant, this is not an option.
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0: 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Something that you have owned for a while that you didn't realize it had a hidden feature. It shocked you. Eric, what did you find?
1: I've had my Jeep for quite a few years, and I just learned that it has a flashlight that snaps into the ceiling and recharges while I'm driving.
0: That is like an amazing invention. Very cool find.

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If you have a coworker like Leslie does, well, maybe you need to hear this song on repeat also. Yeah, Leslie just has this coworker who loves to gaslight her and is so toxic. Yeah. Here's your request. Hope your day goes better.

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1: 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I'll share what that is and how to solve it in about 15 minutes.

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3: From the Townsquare, New Jersey Info and Weather Network, I'm Chief Meteorologist Dan Zarrow. Tonight should be South Jersey's coolest night since the middle of last week. The first time since then we have widespread 60s in the forecast. We'll see about 69 degrees with partly cloudy skies. For tomorrow, sunshine early on, then increasing clouds through the afternoon, high of 86. There will be a chance of showers tomorrow evening. Saturday looks good, partly sunny and 82. Rain moves in some point on Sunday. Get weather 24/7 wherever you are. 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

0: 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Americans, we are not really talking about this, but we're feeling it. I feel this every single day. When I get home from work, I sit down, I look at our TV, and I think we have a Roku. I'm not 100% sure on that or even what that is. But on the screen, we have all these options. There's Netflix, Amazon Prime, Hulu, Disney Plus, Peacock, things to watch, sports, which I don't know what all those options are. The screen is full. I don't honestly know if we have logins that work for all of those, but they're on the screen and it hurts my eyes. Well, not just on our TV screens, but we have apps that we have subscriptions to. Maybe you subscribe to other things. We are having subscription fatigue, and if you want help getting that all cleaned up, there's a free version of this that you can use to kind of help cancel some of those things you don't need. Yeah, Rocket Money is what it's called. I tried it, and I feel a little bit better now.
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0: Shoes. Oh, wait, those are flip-flops. Never mind. Sit back and enjoy. We've got great music and what

0: Hunter Biden says former President Joe Biden's prostate cancer has spread. The 83-year-old was diagnosed with stage 4 prostate cancer in May 2025, 4 months after his time in the White House ended. Biden told the BBC the cancer has metastasized, adding that it's very painful and debilitating. A Brooklyn TikToker is going viral with a warning about a margarita-related health hazard.
1: Wasting away again in margarita.
0: TikToker Haley Peacock claims making margaritas is dangerous. Says she got second-degree burns from hand-squeezing 30 limes, then spending the rest of the day in the sun. Dermatologists aren't surprised. Lime juice is the most common cause of something called phytophotodermatitis. Peacock described it as blisters the size of golf balls on her hands. To reduce the risk, wash your hands with soap and water after handling lime or other plant juices and use SPF outdoors. Health update. I'm Sarah Lee Kessler.
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0: 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I once sat for 3 hours in the cold rain to watch her soccer team lose by 18 goals.
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2: Google's AI app Gemini now has 1 billion active monthly users. CEO Sundar Pichai says it's one of the company's fastest growing products. The Gemini user base is now similar in size to the user base for OpenAI's ChatGPT. There's no question that we are a phone society, but if you lose it, you will also likely lose it. Pretennis explains.
3: The handheld device has all the answers. It communicates with others and can throw you into a wild panic if you can't find it. That's called nomophobia. And you can hit that freak out within 1 minute of active searching. Increased heart rate, sweating, full-on dread. Psychologists say the distress is real and very similar to separation anxiety. YouGov says there's an easy solution. Put a tracker on it. Or maybe look in your hand.
2: And Anthropic says it's going to add a watermark to text that's generated by AI that allows the company to comply with EU regulations that went into place August 2nd. Anthropic says the watermark will travel with the text when it's copied and pasted. Tech Report, I'm Mark Mayfield.

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2: Google's AI app Gemini now has 1 billion active monthly users. CEO Sundar Pichai says it's one of the company's fastest growing products. The Gemini user base is now similar in size to the user base for OpenAI's ChatGPT. There's no question that we are a phone society, but if you lose it, you will also likely lose it. Pretennis explains.
3: The handheld device has all the answers. It communicates with others and can throw you into a wild panic if you can't find it. That's called nomophobia. And you can hit that freak out within 1 minute of active searching. Increased heart rate, sweating, full-on dread. Psychologists say the distress is real and very similar to separation anxiety. YouGov says there's an easy solution. Put a tracker on it. Or maybe look in your hand.
2: And Anthropic says it's going to add a watermark to text that's generated by AI that allows the company to comply with EU regulations that went into place August 2nd. Anthropic says the watermark will travel with the text when it's copied and pasted. Tech Report, I'm Mark Mayfield.
4: Relax and enjoy. I'm Delilah on Light 96.9 WFPG.